0: doing final mop-up, ensuring no remaining hotspots are left. RDEK officials say there may be additional fire starts in the coming days as the region reverts to warmer and drier conditions. The RDEK Board of Directors is expected to make a decision tomorrow on whether the southeast corner of BC should stop changing clocks twice a year. More than 14,000 people responded to a public survey, with 89% supporting a permanent year-round time. Of those who chose a permanent option, 66% preferred Mountain Daylight Time. The final decision is expected at tomorrow's board meeting. Fernie has celebrated a huge milestone for its new fire hall. The city officially broke ground on its new fire hall yesterday, with construction now underway. The project is receiving $7 million in funding through the Strategic Priorities Fund. The new facility will give Fernie Fire and Emergency Services a permanent space to serve the growing community for years to come. Fernie will be holding a general local election information session for new voters on Wednesday, August 19th. People new to voting can join Fernie's Chief Elections Officer and Corporate Officer at the Fernie Museum from 11 a.m. to 12:30 p.m. and learn the information needed to vote. Topics include who can vote, how to register to vote, what ID is needed, locations and times for voting, voting while away at college or university, and advanced voting and mail ballot options. Any questions related to the upcoming local elections will be accepted. Premier David Eby says there needs to be discussions on better protecting areas where nature meets communities. Eby spoke in Penticton Wednesday, which is hosting thousands of evacuees from the Bald Range wildfire near Summerland. He says those discussions could include changes to BC's logging practices.
1: You know, our historic practice of preserving the trees around local communities while logging operations are happening a little further away has had the unintended effect of creating a buildup of fuel around communities in the interface areas.
0: Summerlin Mayor Doug Holmes said he had a productive meeting with EB and officials about what support the community will need as it recovers. And there are renewed calls for BC's government to back off a plan to expand the provincial sales tax to certain services. Vista Radio provincial reporter Emily Javeski has more.
2: The PST is set to expand on October 1st to professional services like accounting, engineering, and security. Business groups and the BC Conservatives say it would mean higher costs for everything from retail security to mining development. An all-party committee has been gathering feedback on BC's next budget and is now recommending that BC scrap the PST expansion to those services. Finance Minister Brenda Bailey says the expansion will bring BC in line with other provinces and said there's no plans to stop the changes. Emily Joveski, Vista News, Victoria.
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0: The Cranbrook Bucks have just welcomed Roshan Jaswal into the city as their new head coach and assistant general manager. He had this to say about the upcoming season.
5: I think we have a great group of the core returning, and you know, that team did a great job last year turning that season around. And I think, you know, our job as a staff and the job of the returning players is to build on that and then bring in some players from camp and some new players that we get to kind of continue the culture that they built over the last couple of years.
0: The Bucks have 40 players in training camp, which starts this afternoon at 5:15. The Toronto Blue Jays did not get the series sweep that they hoped for against the Boston Red Sox. After a 7-0 loss today against Boston, the Toronto Blue Jays do still get the series win. The Calgary Stampeders and BC Lions both sought more traction in the CFL's West Division heading into the second half of their seasons. The Stampeders will host the Lions tonight at 7. In the WNBA last night, Dallas beat Toronto 94-88, handing the Tempo their 10th straight loss. And it's back to a single-game championship in the Canadian Elite Basketball League. The decision was made Wednesday evening, less than an hour after the best-of-three final began. The game was called off due to condensation on the court, which left the playing surface unsafe for competition. The now one-game final will be played Saturday in Winnipeg. Toronto's Summer McIntosh opened her race schedule at the Pan Pacific Swimming Championships Wednesday night with a second-place finish in the women's 200-meter freestyle in Irvine, California.
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0: In Roads and Weather, Highway 3 Elko to Crow's Nest has some pooling water, and Highway 95A in Kimberley is closed in both directions with single lane alternating traffic. Tonight will be cloudy, 60% chance of showers and a low 12. Tomorrow will be mainly cloudy with a 60% chance of showers, risk of thunderstorms in the afternoon, and a high 18. The night will bring cloudy periods, 60% chance of showers, and a low 11. Saturday will be sunny with a high 25 and a clear night with a low 10. Sunday is looking sunny, high 26, and the night looks clear with a low 11.
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0: 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Well, we've got another night of summer sounds going on at Rotary Park, and we've been dry for a couple hours, so that certainly is nice. It was nice to get the rain, don't get me wrong. A little bit cool out there. You want to bring a jacket along with your lawn chair down to Rotary Park. What a great lineup, though. Local favorite Jack Spring doing a great job and playing a lot of different areas in the neighborhood here, and he'll be on the stage at about 6:45 tonight, and then, of course, it is the main stage entertainment with Morgan Kliber from Medicine Hat, a great country artist, so your chance to check it out tonight. Food trucks down there at Rotary Park, so get situated now, probably a good idea, and check out the entertainment. Jack Spring, Morgan Kliber for Summer Sounds tonight downtown at Rotary Park. We'll take a look at the forecast on the way, and Blues Traveler next.
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9: Today FM weather calling for a slight chance of showers. I guess maybe a little more than a slight chance. They're saying a 60% chance of showers overnight. Apparently, I need a clarification on what slight is. A definite chance of showers, at least a few drops here and there. Low tonight down to 12 degrees. On the way tomorrow, once again, a pretty good chance of showers and a high of 22. And looking better for the meat of the weekend, Saturday, sunshine 25. And Sunday, sunny at a high of 26.
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0: 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You've got Steve keeping you company here on a Thursday evening. Hard to believe that we're almost halfway through the month of August on this 13th day of August. As a matter of fact, if you're celebrating a birthday today, doing so in fine company, singer Lennon Stella is 27 today. And Lennon Stella, somebody we play here on Today FM, as a matter of fact, also celebrating a birthday, you may remember Danny Bonaducci. And you're saying, I know that name from somewhere. Where do I know that name? Well, you remember the Partridge Family from the 70s? Yeah, there you go. Danny Bonaducci celebrating his 67th birthday today. And once again, if you're celebrating too, hope you two have a great evening.
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0: Ambassadors on 107.5 Today FM. Good evening. I'm Alicia Trozo. Thanks for tuning in to the East Kootenays playlist. Quite the relief we've had lately with this rain, dry lightning not included. We had a couple new fires start. If you ever see anything out there, you can dial it on your cell phone, *5555 to report it. Well, mark your calendars for September, Saturday the 26th and Sunday the 27th. 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We had George in today with Mark Nichols early this morning for an interview. Thank you so much, Mark, for that one. Lots of fun going on for this one in September. And if you'd like to be a vendor, there still might be enough space. 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

0: Canadian artist Bryan Adams on 107.5 Today FM. Good evening. I'm Alicia Trozo. Thanks so much for tuning in and joining me. Speaking of great Canadian artists, what about local Canadian artists? Well, we've got a good one. Summer Sounds is on Thursday night. That's today. So go check it out right now down at Rotary Park. Kootenai Music Collective is proud to present Summer Sounds 2026 once again. There's some food trucks on site as well as Fisher Peak Brewing Company too. It's a great way to spend your Thursday night with music and just maybe bring an umbrella just in case.
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0: Alex Warren with Fever Dream on 107.5 Today FM. Good evening. I'm Alicia Trozo. Thanks for tuning in. 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However, we do have a risk of thundershowers tomorrow. High of 22, overnight low 11 with continued showers. But don't worry, it looks like the sunshine's going to come out for your weekend. Saturday, Sunday, and Monday, highs of 25 to 26 degrees, which will be nice because this weekend is also the rodeo as well. Dennis Walker is going to be live there, and I'll be here in studio to keep you company and play his reports. Out on the roadways, if you are driving, do watch for pooling water, possibly on the highway in Fernie, Highway 3 as well. They might still be doing paving, or I guess just single lane alternating traffic where they are paving, because I don't know if they're going to be paving in the rain. And then out in Radium Hot Springs, Highway 93 and 95, two different construction zones happening, alternating single lane traffic there too. Speed limit is reduced. Please take extra time because traffic does pool up there quite a bit too. 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

0: Harry Styles with American Girls on 107.5 Today FM, the East Kootenays playlist. Good evening. I'm Alicia Trozo. Thanks so much for tuning in and joining me. 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

0: artist Allie Gate on 107.5 Today FM. Good evening. I'm Alicia Trozo. Thanks for tuning in and joining me. Don't let the rain get you down. You can still have fun indoors at Arc Mountain Climbing Center. It's a great place for everyone, including adults. 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

0: 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Good evening. I'm Alicia Trozo. Thanks for tuning in. Whether it's on the FM dial, online at myeastkootenaynow.com, or on the iHeartRadio Player app. While there isn't an air quality statement in effect, if you're traveling on the highways in Highway 3, Fernie, Sparwood, Elkford, that area, do watch for possible water pooling on the highways. Other direction, Highway 93, 95, and Radium Hot Springs, there are two construction zones ongoing, single lane alternating traffic. Please be patient. Traffic can get quite busy in that area. Tomorrow, risk of thunder showers, high of 22, overnight low of 11 with possible showers. But don't worry, Saturday, Sunday, Monday, sunny at 25 to 26 degrees, overnight lows of 10 to 12 degrees. And then showers again coming up Tuesday, Wednesday, but we'll worry about that next week. 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
1: 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Good evening. I'm Alicia Trozo. Thanks for joining me tonight. I'm only here for just a little bit longer. Hey, if you missed Dennis Walker yesterday at Hush Home Furnishings for their 37th annual garage sale, don't worry. You still have time. The sale continues tomorrow on Friday as well as on Saturday. But furniture is flying out of the shelves, out of the warehouse really, really quickly. So you're going to want to pop in and check out some of these incredible deals. And as well, you can save GST and PST on appliances. And depending on how much you spend is more that you'll save. So why not redo the entire kitchen or your entire laundry room? 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

0: Canadian artist Metric, Breathing Underwater on 107.5 Today FM. Good evening. I'm Alicia Trozo. Thanks so much for tuning in and joining me. We've got something new down at Encore. 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Sale starts on August 19th at 10 a.m. That's Wednesday next week. So like I said, the countdown is on. Make sure you're ready, have your login ready already, and browse, because more offers are being added daily. 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

0: 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Good evening. I'm Alicia Turizo. 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On the roadways, if you're driving Highway 93 and 95, they've got two different construction zones happening, single lane alternating traffic. You can expect delays there. Please also just be patient. Traffic does get quite congested on the weekends. And a heads up on Highway 3, Fernie, Sparwood, Elkford area, there could be some water pooling on the highway as well, so please be cautious. Tomorrow, risk of thunder showers, high of 22, overnight low of 11 with showers. But don't worry, the sunshine's coming Saturday, Sunday, Monday, sunny, 25 to 26 degrees, perfect for your rodeo weekend, by the way. And the only place you can get tickets are down at Top Crop here in Cranbrook on the Strip. 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
1: 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Welcome to Camp Mike's at Mr. Mike's. Mess hall waffle fry nachos. Campfire mojitos. 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
1: I'm Greg Nesteroff. The Regional District of East Kootenay is expected to decide today on whether the southeast corner of BC should stop changing clocks twice a year. More than 14,000 people responded to a public survey, with 89% supporting a permanent year-round time. Of those who chose a permanent option, 66% preferred Mountain Daylight Time. The final decision is expected at this morning's board meeting. The city of Cranbrook has received a $10,000 re-greening grant from BC Hydro to help make the community greener, healthier, and more welcoming. Lane Gallant has more.
2: New trees and plants were added at Muriel Baxter Dog Park, Victoria Avenue, downtown, and the two Welcome to Cranbrook signs. Students at Laurie Middle School got the opportunity to assist Cranbrook's Public Works Parks teams in planting new trees at the dog park, gaining firsthand knowledge and experience about the process of tree planting. 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The city thanks BC Hydro for their support in allowing the city to continue investing in green spaces, helping make the community more enjoyable to live in and visit for many more years.
1: Fernie has celebrated a huge milestone for its new fire hall. The city officially broke ground on the hall, with construction now underway. The project is receiving $7 million through the Federal Strategic Priorities Fund. Anger over the killing of a yearling grizzly bear in Nelson this week brought dozens of people to a protest. Local bear advocate Katie Graves was among them.
3: There are better ways. There are ways that we could be doing this that is not just taking out a life.
1: Conservation officers euthanized the bear, saying its injured leg, age, and conflict history made it unsuitable for rehabilitation or relocation. The service says trapping efforts are underway for six other grizzly bears in the area. Any that are captured will be assessed to determine what happens next. And there are renewed calls for BC's government to back off on a plan to expand the provincial sales tax.
4: The PST is set to expand on October 1st to professional services like accounting, engineering, and security. Business groups and the BC Conservatives say it would mean higher costs for everything from retail security to mining development. An all-party committee has been gathering feedback on BC's next budget and is now recommending that BC scrap the PST expansion to those services. Finance Minister Brenda Bailey says the expansion will bring BC in line with other provinces and said there's no plans to stop the changes. Emily Joveski, Vista News, Victoria.
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6: Boston lefty Peyton Tolley silenced the Toronto Blue Jays with a two-hit, eight-inning gem, and Caleb Durbin hit an eighth-inning grand slam, leading the Bo Sox to their lone win in their four-game set with the Toronto Blue Jays. Toronto veteran Shane Bieber will open the three-game weekend set at home tonight against New York Yankees righty Gerrit Cole. And the lone game in the CFL Thursday night saw the BC Lions defeat the Calgary Stampeders 30-26. Tonight, the Ottawa Redblacks take on the Winnipeg Blue Bombers.
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7: The forecast calling for mainly cloudy conditions with a possibility of showers. Highs today topping out at 22 degrees. Overnight tonight, low down to 11. For Saturday, a mix of sun and clouds, slight chance of showers. Highs 25. Sunday, sunny and a high of 27 degrees.
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0: your number. Serena Ryder, Got Your Number. Today FM, the East Kootenays playlist. Good morning to you. Look at that weekend here. I always like to start a weekend on a Friday morning. It's the 14th of August, the 33rd week of 2026, and lots going on this weekend. One of the things is the Pro Rodeo, and we're going to have reports later on around 6:40 from Dennis. We'll start those reports. He's got a number of them on the morning show today. And the Wheeldon Group, of course, our good friends, bringing you all the action all weekend long. The Wheeldon Group at Royal LePage, East Kootenay Realty. Pro Rodeo, lots of fun, huh? What's going on with the weather? Well, there is no alert this morning. That's one good thing, huh? Yeah. Today FM weather, looking at cloudy, rain, thunderstorms. That's what we got going on today, 22. Tonight, cloudy, rain, thunderstorms, 11. Tomorrow should be a very nice day with sun and cloud, 25. Sunday, 26, sun. And Monday, sunny, 27. Currently, 11. Good morning.
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1: I'm Greg Nesteroff. The Regional District of East Kootenay is expected to decide today on whether the southeast corner of BC should stop changing clocks twice a year. More than 14,000 people responded to a public survey, with 89% supporting a permanent year-round time. Of those who chose a permanent option, 66% preferred mountain daylight time. The final decision is expected at this morning's board meeting. The city of Cranbrook has received a $10,000 re-greening grant from BC Hydro to help make the community greener, healthier, and more welcoming. Lane Gallant has more.
2: New trees and plants were added at Muriel Baxter Dog Park, Victoria Avenue, downtown, and the two Welcome to Cranbrook signs. Students at Laurie Middle School got the opportunity to assist Cranbrook's Public Works Parks teams in planting new trees at the dog park, gaining firsthand knowledge and experience about the process of tree planting. Along with creating inviting spaces for people to enjoy and visual improvements, trees enhance areas by cleaning the air, providing shade, reducing heat, and sustaining local biodiversity. The city thanks BC Hydro for their support in allowing the city to continue investing in green spaces, helping make the community more enjoyable to live in and visit for many more years.
1: Fernie has celebrated a huge milestone for its new fire hall. The city officially broke ground on the hall, with construction now underway. The project is receiving $7 million through the Federal Strategic Priorities Fund. Anger over the killing of a yearling grizzly bear in Nelson this week brought dozens of people to a protest. Local bear advocate Katie Graves was among them.
3: There are better ways. There are ways that we could be doing this that is not just taking out a life.
1: Conservation officers euthanized the bear, saying its injured leg, age, and conflict history made it unsuitable for rehabilitation or relocation. The service says trapping efforts are underway for six other grizzly bears in the area. Any that are captured will be assessed to determine what happens next. And there are renewed calls for BC's government to back off on a plan to expand the provincial sales tax.
4: The PST is set to expand on October 1st to professional services like accounting, engineering, and security. Business groups and the BC Conservatives say it would mean higher costs for everything from retail security to mining development. An all-party committee has been gathering feedback on BC's next budget and is now recommending that BC scrap the PST expansion to those services. Finance Minister Brenda Bailey says the expansion will bring BC in line with other provinces and said there's no plans to stop the changes. Emily Joveski, Vista News, Victoria.
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7: Well, Boston lefty Peyton Tolley silenced the Toronto Blue Jays with a two-hit, eight-inning jam, and Caleb Durbin hit an eighth-inning grand slam, leading the Bo Sox to their lone win in their four-game set with the Blue Jays. Toronto veteran Shane Bieber will open the three-game weekend set at home tonight against the New York Yankees right-hander Gerrit Cole. And the lone game in the CFL Thursday night saw the BC Lions defeat the Calgary Stampeders 30-26. Tonight, the Ottawa Redblacks take on the Winnipeg Blue Bombers.
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7: The forecast calling for mainly cloudy conditions with a possibility of showers. Highs today topping out at 22 degrees. Overnight tonight, low down to 11. For Saturday, a mix of sun and clouds, slight chance of showers, highs 25. Sunday, sunny and a high of 27 degrees.
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0: Preston Pablo, because I do. Good morning. This is Today FM, East Kootenay's playlist, sailing right into the weekend, and the rain certainly coming down. Take care as you're driving along. We have no smoke, though, warnings or alerts in effect at this time. I'll get to your full forecast shortly, but this is the biggie this weekend. 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Starting the reports right now with Dennis. He's got the clown, I believe.
1: Wycliffe Exhibition Grounds for the Cranbrook Pro Rodeo this weekend. Rodeo clown Dennis Hallstatt arrived a couple of days early to do some fishing, play some golf, and even do a special presentation for children yesterday, as you'll hear from rodeo coordinator Josie Mackey.
2: Yeah, so I'm working for the City of Cranbrook Play Program this summer. So I asked Dennis to come and visit the kids, so he brought them some Wrangler bandanas and talked a little bit about what he does. Signed autographs, and he also dressed me up as a rodeo clown, which the kids loved.
1: So he must have to make some adaptations because it's a little big of an older crowd here. How is he with children?
2: Oh, he's the best. He just loves them so much, and you can tell.
1: Really good. Is everything in line the way you want it to be? I guess it's hard to know ahead of time. There's so much going on, but this is crunch time for you, isn't it?
2: Yeah, I'm really excited. The arena's getting put together, and I'm thankful for our covered grandstands with this rain.
1: The timing of the rain has made it ideal for working up the dirt inside the rodeo arena. It was super dusty earlier this week. Not now. It's looking great ahead of the first performance of three, starting at 6:30 this evening. More of the competitors and guests are arriving. Some came in last night, including Miss Rodeo Canada Abby Hardy. You'll hear from her again this morning. 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
0: Thank you very much, Dennis. We'll hear more from him next hour and the hour after that. Today FM weather for today. You're wondering what's going on. Maybe you're kicking off a vacation. Today, cloudy, rainy conditions and thunderstorms are forecast with 22. And we do have rain heavy at times coming down right now as I'm speaking. Tonight, cloudy, rain 11. Tomorrow, sun and cloud 25. 26 with sun on Sunday. And Monday, looking at sunny 27. Currently 11 and rain. Good morning.
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12: Congratulations, grads. I'm Rob Morrison, Member of Parliament for Columbia Kootenay, Southern Rockies. 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The kind of person you become matters just as much as your career. Today.

0: shouting her out, Tears for Fears. Hi, good morning from Mark Nichols. Friday, August the 14th, a station with great personalities like AJ, also, of course, Steve Russell, Alicia in the evenings here to entertain, inform, and play all your favorites just like I did from the East Kootenays playlist. More to come. Sign is up real shortly, too, with more of your favorite songs on the way. Let's go over the record highs and record lows on this day. In 1994, we had the record hot day. 35.9. That was cooking, huh? 1994. The coldest, we go to 1978 when we had 3.5. And the most rain, 2009, 15.6 millimeters. Today, FM weather, cloudy, rain, thunderstorms in our forecast, an on and off situation with that throughout the day, 22. Tonight, cloudy, rain, 11. Tomorrow, sun and cloud, 25. Sunday, 26 with sun, and Monday, sunny, 27. Currently looking at 11, and rain is coming down. Good morning.
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1: I'm Greg Nesteroff. The Regional District of East Kootenay is expected to decide today on whether the southeast corner of BC should stop changing clocks twice a year. More than 14,000 people responded to a public survey, with 89% supporting a permanent year-round time. Of those who chose a permanent option, 66% preferred mountain daylight time. The final decision is expected at this morning's board meeting. The city of Cranbrook has received a $10,000 re-greening grant from BC Hydro to help make the community greener, healthier, and more welcoming. Lane Gallant has more.
2: New trees and plants were added at Muriel Baxter Dog Park, Victoria Avenue, downtown, and the two Welcome to Cranbrook signs. Students at Laurie Middle School got the opportunity to assist Cranbrook's Public Works Parks teams in planting new trees at the dog park, gaining firsthand knowledge and experience about the process of tree planting. Along with creating inviting spaces for people to enjoy and visual improvements, trees enhance areas by cleaning the air, providing shade, reducing heat, and sustaining local biodiversity. The city thanks BC Hydro for their support in allowing the city to continue investing in green spaces, helping make the community more enjoyable to live in and visit for many more years.
1: Fernie has celebrated a huge milestone for its new fire hall. The city officially broke ground on the hall, with construction now underway. The project is receiving $7 million through the Federal Strategic Priorities Fund. Anger over the killing of a yearling grizzly bear in Nelson this week brought dozens of people to a protest. Local bear advocate Katie Graves was among them.
3: There are better ways. There are ways that we could be doing this that is not just taking out a life.
1: Conservation officers euthanized the bear, saying its injured leg, age, and conflict history made it unsuitable for rehabilitation or relocation. The service says trapping efforts are underway for six other grizzly bears in the area. Any that are captured will be assessed to determine what happens next. And there are renewed calls for BC's government to back off on a plan to expand the provincial sales tax.
4: The PST is set to expand on October 1st to professional services like accounting, engineering, and security. Business groups and the BC Conservatives say it would mean higher costs for everything from retail security to mining development. An all-party committee has been gathering feedback on BC's next budget and is now recommending that BC scrap the PST expansion to those services. Finance Minister Brenda Bailey says the expansion will bring BC in line with other provinces and said there's no plans to stop the changes. Emily Joveski, Vista News, Victoria.
0: 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Beat the heat with their brew bar, serving up frozen root beer, milkshakes, and smoothies, but only at A&W in Cranbrook. 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
5: Well, Boston left-hander Peyton Tolley silencing the Toronto Blue Jays with a two-hit eight-inning gem, and Caleb Durbin hitting an eighth-inning grand slam, leading the Bo Sox to their lone win in their four-game set with the Jays. Toronto veteran Shane Bieber opening the three-game weekend set at home tonight against New York Yankees right-hander Gerrit Cole. And the lone game in the CFL Thursday night saw the BC Lions defeat the Calgary Stampeders 30-26. Tonight, the Ottawa Redblacks take on the Winnipeg Blue Bombers.
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5: The forecast calling for mainly cloudy conditions with a possibility of showers. Highs today topping out at 22 degrees. Overnight tonight, low down to 11. For Saturday, a mix of sun and clouds, slight chance of showers, highs 25. Sunday, sunny and a high of 27 degrees.
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0: Hall & Oates, I can't go for that and can't sing with you anymore either. They have now been broken up, Hall & Oates, since 2023, and everybody goes, well, why? What happened with Hall & Oates? They don't even talk to each other anymore? Well, apparently John Oates tried to secretly sell his share of their joint company called Oates Enterprises to another business called Primary Wave Music in 2023, and Daryl Hall found out about it, blocked the move, calling it the ultimate partnership betrayal, and they haven't talked to each other since 2023. Hall & Oates. Huh? Yeah. Got the full forecast on the way. We do have rain coming down right now, getting that free car wash, but no air alerts currently. And, of course, it's a big weekend for the Pro Rodeo happening, that's for sure. 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
1: Hey, Cranbrook Pro Rodeo fans, tonight's performance at 6:30 is the only performance that Miss Rodeo Canada Abby Hardy will be at. She's from Edam, Saskatchewan. She talked to us earlier. But how did you get into rodeo? How did this all get going and make a lifestyle out of it then?
2: Honestly, there's no connection for me. I'm a first-generation cowgirl, and I just started riding when I was about 5 years old, and I never stopped and never looked back.
1: Did you think you'd have to put on this many miles to go and perform then?
2: I honestly, this has been my dream for a really long time, so to be able to represent something.
1: And Abby plans to continue with rodeo after her stint is over as Miss Rodeo Canada.
2: Honestly, I really hope to get into the production side of rodeo once I'm done my year. It is, yes, I'm very excited to be here.
1: How did the grounds look too for you? Good?
2: Yeah, they're wonderful. It's a really, really interesting ground setup, so I'm really excited.
1: Thank you for your time. A warm welcome to Miss Rodeo Canada Abby Hardy. 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
0: Thank you, Dennis. We'll hear from Dennis again next hour and throughout the weekend with those reports. Today, FM weather. Today, looking at clouds, rain certainly had that, and thunderstorms are predicted with 22. Tonight, cloudy, rain 11. Tomorrow, sun, cloud 25. Sunday, sunny 26. And Monday, sunshine 27. Got to think about all the people that are camping and tenting. You went through all that smoke and heat. Now, pouring rain. Man, oh, man. Currently, we have 11, and rain is coming down on this Friday, the 14th of August.
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2: I'm Greg Nesteroff. The Regional District of East Kootenay is expected to decide today on whether the southeast corner of BC should stop changing clocks twice a year. More than 14,000 people responded to a public survey, with 89% supporting a permanent year-round time. Of those who chose a permanent option, 66% preferred Mountain Daylight Time. The final decision is expected at this morning's board meeting. The city of Cranbrook has received a $10,000 re-greening grant from BC Hydro to help make the community greener, healthier, and more welcoming. Lane Gallant has more.
3: New trees and plants were added at Muriel Baxter Dog Park, Victoria Avenue, downtown, and the two Welcome to Cranbrook signs. Students at Laurie Middle School got the opportunity to assist Cranbrook's Public Works Parks teams in planting new trees at the dog park, gaining firsthand knowledge and experience about the process of tree planting. Along with creating inviting spaces for people to enjoy and visual improvements, trees enhance areas by cleaning the air, providing shade, reducing heat, and sustaining local biodiversity. The city thanks BC Hydro for their support in allowing the city to continue investing in green spaces, helping make the community more enjoyable to live in and visit for many more years.
2: Fernie has celebrated a huge milestone for its new fire hall. The city officially broke ground on the hall, with construction now underway. The project is receiving $7 million through the Federal Strategic Priorities Fund. Anger over the killing of a yearling grizzly bear in Nelson this week brought dozens of people to a protest. Local bear advocate Katie Graves was among them.
4: There are better ways. There are ways that we could be doing this that is not just taking out a life.
2: Conservation officers euthanized the bear, saying its injured leg, age, and conflict history made it unsuitable for rehabilitation or relocation. The service says trapping efforts are underway for six other grizzly bears in the area. Any that are captured will be assessed to determine what happens next. And there are renewed calls for BC's government to back off on a plan to expand the provincial sales tax.
5: The PST is set to expand on October 1st to professional services like accounting, engineering, and security. Business groups and the BC Conservatives say it would mean higher costs for everything from retail security to mining development. An all-party committee has been gathering feedback on BC's next budget and is now recommending that BC scrap the PST expansion to those services. Finance Minister Brenda Bailey says the expansion will bring BC in line with other provinces and said there's no plans to stop the changes. Emily Joveski, Vista News, Victoria.
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8: It was Boston left-hander Peyton Tolley silencing the Toronto Blue Jays with a two-hit, eight-inning gem. Caleb Durbin hitting an eighth-inning grand slam, leading the Bo Sox to their lone win in their four-game set with the Blue Jays. Toronto veteran Shane Bieber opens the three-game weekend set at home tonight against the New York Yankees right-hander Garrett Cole. And the lone game in the CFL Thursday night saw the BC Lions defeat the Calgary Stampeders 30-26. Tonight, the Ottawa Red Blacks take on the Winnipeg Blue Bombers.
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7: Today FM, with roads and weather together.
8: The forecast calling for mainly cloudy conditions with a possibility of showers. Highs today topping out at 22 degrees. Overnight tonight, low down to 11. For Saturday, a mix of sun and clouds. Slight chance of showers. Highs 25. Sunday, sunny and a high of 26. 7 degrees.
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11: Good morning. Right now, looking at 11 degrees, cloudy skies, and rain on and off in our listening area this morning. This is Martin Nichols. Hello to you. And a big hi to all those maybe kicking off your vacation a little early, taking today off and then all next week, and you're on the road already. Take it easy as you drive along, and thanks for listening to us. This is the time of the morning when we do the secret sound brought to you by Great Canadian Liquor Warehouse. We're up to $267 you can win this morning. Today, I'm looking for caller 4, 250-464-4107. 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

0: Today FM, the East Kootenays playlist, The Weekend and Dying for You. Good morning on this Friday, August the 14th. This is the 33rd week of 2026. Hope all is well with you, and thanks for tuning us in. A lot of people very busy at this time of the morning. It is time for the secret sound. We have a call from Sparwood. Who's on the phone?
1: Jackie.
0: Okay, here we go with the secret sound. We're now up to 267. Good luck to you. Let's hope we'll make Jackie a winner.
2: Now here's a jackpot that just keeps growing and growing and growing. And all you have to do is guess the secret sound. One call, one guess, lots of cash.
0: All right, for $267, what is the secret sound?
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0: Bye-bye. Bye. Today FM weather, looking at clouds, rain, thunderstorms on and off, 22. Tonight, cloudy, rain, 11. Tomorrow, sun and cloud, 25. Sunday, sunny, 26. And Monday, sunny, 27. So you got next week off looking pretty good. Currently 11 with rain coming down in the listening area. 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

0: me.
1: Olivia Dean, So Easy to Fall in Love. Another example of what music comes out in 2026 from the East Kootenays playlist. And we play everything from the 70s right up to the top of the charts of 2026, as you well know. And maybe this weekend you're going to catch a movie, yeah? Well, here are the big movies happening right now. Number 5 in the North American box office is Super Troopers 3. Number 4, Toy Story 5, number 1 at the box office, or number 3, One Night Only, number 2, The Odyssey, it's still hanging on, huh? And number 1, if you follow the movies, you know what it is Spider-Man, Brand New Day, doing really, really well. And of course, something you might want to catch this weekend also, the pro rodeo that's happening. Keep listening for all the reports from Dennis. In fact, we're going to have reports next hour from Dennis right here at Today FM. 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Today FM weather, looking at cloudy conditions, rain, thunderstorms, 22. On and off situation with that. Tonight, cloudy, rain 11. Tomorrow, sun and cloud 25. Sunday, 26, sun. And Monday, sunny 27. Currently, we're at 12. On and off rain. Good morning.
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1: I'm Greg Nesteroff. The Regional District of East Kootenay is expected to decide today on whether the southeast corner of BC should stop changing clocks twice a year. More than 14,000 people responded to a public survey, with 89% supporting a permanent year-round time. Of those who chose a permanent option, 66% preferred mountain daylight time. The final decision is expected at this morning's board meeting. The city of Cranbrook has received a $10,000 re-greening grant from BC Hydro to help make the community greener, healthier, and more welcoming. Lane Gallant has more.
2: New trees and plants were added at Muriel Baxter Dog Park, Victoria Avenue, downtown, and the two Welcome to Cranbrook signs. Students at Laurie Middle School got the opportunity to assist Cranbrook's Public Works Parks teams in planting new trees at the dog park, gaining firsthand knowledge and experience about the process of tree planting. Along with creating inviting spaces for people to enjoy and visual improvements, trees enhance areas by cleaning the air, providing shade, reducing heat, and sustaining local biodiversity. The city thanks BC Hydro for their support in allowing the city to continue investing in green spaces, helping make the community more enjoyable to live in and visit for many more years.
1: Fernie has celebrated a huge milestone for its new fire hall. The city officially broke ground on the hall, with construction now underway. The project is receiving $7 million through the Federal Strategic Priorities Fund. Anger over the killing of a yearling grizzly bear in Nelson this week brought dozens of people to a protest. Local bear advocate Katie Graves was among them.
3: There are better ways. There are ways that we could be doing this that is not just taking out a life.
1: Conservation officers euthanized the bear, saying its injured leg, age, and conflict history made it unsuitable for rehabilitation or relocation. The service says trapping efforts are underway for six other grizzly bears in the area. Any that are captured will be assessed to determine what happens next. And there are renewed calls for BC's government to back off on a plan to expand the provincial sales tax.
4: The PST is set to expand on October 1st to professional services like accounting, engineering, and security. Business groups and the BC Conservatives say it would mean higher costs for everything from retail security to mining development. An all-party committee has been gathering feedback on BC's next budget and is now recommending that BC scrap the PST expansion to those services. Finance Minister Brenda Bailey says the expansion will bring BC in line with other provinces and said there's no plans to stop the changes. Emily Joveski, Vista News, Victoria.
5: 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Fire conditions can change fast in the East Kootenay. 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
7: Boston lefty Peyton Tolley silencing the Toronto Blue Jays with a two-hit, eight-inning gem, and Caleb Durbin hitting an eighth-inning grand slam, leading the Bo Sox to their lone win in their four-game set with the Jays. Toronto veteran Shane Bieber will open the three-game weekend set at home tonight against New York Yankees righty Garrett Cole. And the lone game in the CFL Thursday night saw the BC Lions defeat the Calgary Stampeders 30-26. Tonight, the Ottawa Redblacks take on the Winnipeg Blue Bombers.
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10: The forecast calling for mainly cloudy conditions with a possibility of showers. Highs today topping out at 22 degrees. Overnight tonight, low down to 11. For Saturday, a mix of sun and clouds, slight chance of showers, highs 25. Sunday, sunny and a high of 27 degrees.
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0: Somber and Home Wrecker. That's number three on the charts, by the way. Today FM, East Kootenay's playlist, playing all your good songs one after another. Good morning to those just joining us in this 8 o'clock hour on your Friday. Happy weekend, August the 14th, a payday for a lot of people today. We've got the pro rodeo happening, and we've been talking about that, and Dennis will have tons of reports throughout today, tomorrow, Sunday, and he's speaking with the Rodeo Clown. 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Let's get to that report.
1: Right where the action's going to be at 6:30 this evening at the Wycliffe Exhibition Grounds behind the chutes. Getting ready is Rodeo Clown Dennis Hallstad. He says he works well with any rodeo announcer, including Wes Cummings.
2: You know what, actually, when you get to the level that we're in, and you know, most of the guys are pretty well top announcers that I work with, and you know, most guys are pretty easy to work with, and my show is I have no scripts. You know, a lot of clowns have scripts and stuff, and that with their different acts and stuff, I couldn't tell you what's coming out of my mouth or what I'm going to do. So that kind of makes it a little easier for them. But for me, I can work with just about anybody. Actually, the NFR, yes, I've been very lucky. I've been there twice. The last 7 years, I've been ranked in the top five in the world and made the top five for the NFR, and I've got to go twice. And truly, it's the honor. It's the pinnacle of our business is to go to Las Vegas in December.
1: What do they do then? Do they just take shifts? They let one clown go in for one show, or just bring them all out there?
2: No, ours is very different. So your top 15 cowboys money-wise are your top 15 cowboys that qualify for the world title. So your top 15 money bull riders will be your top 15 guys competing for the world title. Because in my business, we get paid every rodeo, and because, like, my ranking sitting number three in the world, I naturally will get paid more than somebody that's, say, 15th or something like that.
1: Rodeo time, 6:30 this evening. 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
0: Thank you, Dennis, and you certainly know they're going to be a big crowd for that one tonight. Today, FM weather for the rest of today. Cloud, rain, thunderstorms, on and off situation 22. Tonight, cloudy, rain, 11. Tomorrow, what's happening on your Saturday? You got the day off, you want to enjoy it? Well, they say we're going to have sun and cloud 25. Sunday, sunny 26. Off Monday for vacay, sunshine 27. Currently, we're at 13, overcast and rain coming down.
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1: I'm Greg Nesteroff. The Regional District of East Kootenay is expected to decide today on whether the southeast corner of BC should stop changing clocks twice a year. More than 14,000 people responded to a public survey, with 89% supporting a permanent year-round time. Of those who chose a permanent option, 66% preferred mountain daylight time. The final decision is expected at this morning's board meeting. The city of Cranbrook has received a $10,000 re-greening grant from BC Hydro to help make the community greener, healthier, and more welcoming. Lane Gallant has more.
2: New trees and plants were added at Muriel Baxter Dog Park, Victoria Avenue, downtown, and the two Welcome to Cranbrook signs. Students at Laurie Middle School got the opportunity to assist Cranbrook's Public Works Parks teams in planting new trees at the dog park, gaining firsthand knowledge and experience about the process of tree planting. Along with creating inviting spaces for people to enjoy and visual improvements, trees enhance areas by cleaning the air, providing shade, reducing heat, and sustaining local biodiversity. The city thanks BC Hydro for their support in allowing the city to continue investing in green spaces, helping make the community more enjoyable to live in and visit for many more years.
1: Fernie has celebrated a huge milestone for its new fire hall. The city officially broke ground on the hall, with construction now underway. The project is receiving $7 million through the Federal Strategic Priorities Fund. Anger over the killing of a yearling grizzly bear in Nelson this week brought dozens of people to a protest. Local bear advocate Katie Graves was among them.
3: There are better ways. There are ways that we could be doing this that is not just taking out a life.
1: Conservation officers euthanized the bear, saying its injured leg, age, and conflict history made it unsuitable for rehabilitation or relocation. The service says trapping efforts are underway for six other grizzly bears in the area. Any that are captured will be assessed to determine what happens next. And there are renewed calls for BC's government to back off on a plan to expand the provincial sales tax.
4: The PST is set to expand on October 1st to professional services like accounting, engineering, and security. Business groups and the BC Conservatives say it would mean higher costs for everything from retail security to mining development. An all-party committee has been gathering feedback on BC's next budget and is now recommending that BC scrap the PST expansion to those services. Finance Minister Brenda Bailey says the expansion will bring BC in line with other provinces and said there's no plans to stop the changes. Emily Joveski, Vista News, Victoria.
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7: Boston lefty Peyton Tolley silenced the Toronto Blue Jays with a two-hit, eight-inning gem, and Caleb Durbin hit an eighth-inning grand slam, and it led the Bo Sox to their lone win in their four-game set with the Blue Jays. Toronto veteran Shane Bieber opening the three-game weekend set at home tonight against the New York Yankees right-hander Garrett Cole. And the lone game in the CFL Thursday night saw the BC Lions defeat the Calgary Stampeders 30-26. Tonight, the Ottawa Red Blacks take on the Winnipeg Blue Bombers.
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9: The forecast calling for mainly cloudy conditions with a possibility of showers. Highs today topping out at 22 degrees. Overnight tonight, low down to 11. For Saturday, a mix of sun and clouds. Slight chance of showers. Highs 25. Sunday, sunny and a high of 27 degrees.
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0: into.
1: Oh, look at that. Almost halfway through the last full month of summertime. August the 14th of Friday. Hello to you, many people on the road right now. And welcome to all the visitors that are coming into this area for this weekend, maybe to enjoy the Pro Rodeo. And our coverage of the Cranbrook Pro Rodeo is proudly sponsored by the Wheeldon Group at Royal LePage East Kootenay Realty. Another report from Dennis right now.
2: It's Cranbrook Pro Rodeo weekend with the first performance this evening starting at 6:30. Wes Cummings is back behind the microphone. He still calls many rodeos every year.
3: I think about the same, Dennis, you know, just about every second weekend. I think it's a busy from, I would think, May to September for me as far as the rodeos go. And not every weekend, but it's gosh, I'm not sure. I haven't really done the stats on how many I do, but it's I'm just a big rodeo fan and enjoy every minute of it. If I'm blessed to have maybe one of the best seats in the house up in the announcing booth.
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1: 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Our forecast. Want to know what's going on? Here we go. Cloudy, rainy conditions, thunderstorms, a good possibility this afternoon with 22. Tonight, cloudy, rain, thunderstorms, 11. Tomorrow should switch up with sun and cloud. That's what they're saying, 25. Sunday, sunny, 26. And Monday, sunshine, 27. So if you're kicking off a vacation next week, you're starting off with a nice day on Monday, that 27 and sun. Currently, we have 12, overcast, rain on and off this morning. Good morning.
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0: There we go, a number one song for Hot Chocolate and You Sexy Thing from the 70s. Interesting band, Hot Chocolate, a British band. A lot of people think that, oh, that's an American group. No, they're from Britain, and they did really well there. In fact, Hot Chocolate had at least one hit song every year in the United Kingdom singles chart from 1970 to 84, a song per year. Unreal. Now, some other big songs you may have heard from them that were played in North America is Everyone's a Winner and also that tune, Emma. There you go. Huh? Record highs and record lows. We'll get to those in just a second for you. Today FM weather for today. Cloudy, rain, thunderstorms 22. Tonight, thunderstorms, cloudy, rain 11. Tomorrow, sun and cloud 25. Sunday, sunny 26. And Monday, sunny 27. Currently looking at 12. Overcast and rain coming down in the listening area. Record highs and record lows. We go to 1994 when we had the hottest day, 35.9, 1994. The coldest, we go to the 70s, 1978 when we had 3.5. And the most rain, 2009, 15.6 millimeters. 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
1: I'm Greg Nesteroff. The Regional District of East Kootenay is expected to decide today on whether the southeast corner of BC should stop changing clocks twice a year. More than 14,000 people responded to a public survey, with 89% supporting a permanent year-round time. Of those who chose a permanent option, 66% preferred mountain daylight time. The final decision is expected at this morning's board meeting. The city of Cranbrook has received a $10,000 re-greening grant from BC Hydro to help make the community greener, healthier, and more welcoming. Lane Gallant has more.
2: New trees and plants were added at Muriel Baxter Dog Park, Victoria Avenue, downtown, and the two Welcome to Cranbrook signs. Students at Laurie Middle School got the opportunity to assist Cranbrook's Public Works Parks teams in planting new trees at the dog park, gaining firsthand knowledge and experience about the process of tree planting. Along with creating inviting spaces for people to enjoy and visual improvements, trees enhance areas by cleaning the air, providing shade, reducing heat, and sustaining local biodiversity. The city thanks BC Hydro for their support in allowing the city to continue investing in green spaces, helping make the community more enjoyable to live in and visit for many more years.
1: Fernie has celebrated a huge milestone for its new fire hall. The city officially broke ground on the hall, with construction now underway. The project is receiving $7 million through the Federal Strategic Priorities Fund. Anger over the killing of a yearling grizzly bear in Nelson this week brought dozens of people to a protest. Local bear advocate Katie Graves was among them.
3: There are better ways. There are ways that we could be doing this that is not just taking out a life.
1: Conservation officers euthanized the bear, saying its injured leg, age, and conflict history made it unsuitable for rehabilitation or relocation. The service says trapping efforts are underway for six other grizzly bears in the area. Any that are captured will be assessed to determine what happens next. And there are renewed calls for BC's government to back off on a plan to expand the provincial sales tax.
4: The PST is set to expand on October 1st to professional services like accounting, engineering, and security. Business groups and the BC Conservatives say it would mean higher costs for everything from retail security to mining development. An all-party committee has been gathering feedback on BC's next budget and is now recommending that BC scrap the PST expansion to those services. Finance Minister Brenda Bailey says the expansion will bring BC in line with other provinces and said there's no plans to stop the changes. Emily Joveski, Vista News, Victoria.
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5: Boston lefty Peyton Tolley silenced the Toronto Blue Jays Thursday with a two-hit, eight-inning gem, and Caleb Durbin hit an eighth-inning grand slam, leading the Bo Sox to their lone win in their four-game set with the Jays. Toronto veteran Shane Bieber will open the three-game weekend set at home tonight against New York Yankees right-hander Garrett Cole. And the lone game in the CFL last night saw the BC Lions defeat the Calgary Stampeders 30-26. Tonight, the Ottawa Redblacks take on the Winnipeg Blue Bombers.
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7: The forecast calling for mainly cloudy conditions with a possibility of showers. Highs today topping out at 22 degrees. Overnight tonight, low down to 11. For Saturday, a mix of sun and clouds, slight chance of showers, highs 25. Sunday, sunny and a high of 27 degrees.
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0: Tom Petty and Free Fallin' Today FM, the East Kootenays playlist. Happy weekend to you on this Friday, August 14th. Mark Nichols on the morning show for the next number of weeks here. And man, oh man, can't believe it was 9 years ago that Tom Petty died. And he died. He was taking a whole bunch of pain medications for a fractured hip. He took too many of them, and he died of a drug overdose. October 2nd, 2017. Man, oh man. Well, earlier today, Secret Sound. Let's listen to what happened. It is time for the Secret Sound. We have a call from Sparwood. Who's on the phone?
1: Jackie.
0: Okay, here we go with the Secret Sound. We're now up to 267. Good luck to you. Let's hope we'll make Jackie a winner.
2: 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And all you have to do is guess the Secret Sound.
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0: All right, for $267, what is the Secret Sound?
1: Is it a squeaky wheel off of a shopping cart?
0: I'm sorry, it is not a squeaky wheel. Secret Sound returns on Monday, right after the 7:30 news. It'll be up to $277 you can win from Great Canadian Liquor Warehouse. Thanks for calling in, Jackie. Have a good weekend.
1: You as well, Mark.
0: 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Our forecast for the rest of today. Today, FM weather, cloudy, rain, thunderstorms, 22. Tonight, cloud, rain, thunderstorms, 11. Tomorrow and Sunday, looking like they're pretty good days here. Sun and cloud, 25 for Saturday. Sunday, sun and cloud, 26. And Monday, sunshine, 27. As I said last hour, if you're kicking off a vacation coming up on Monday, you're pretty happy with that weather. Monday, 27, sunshine, as we said. Currently looking at 13, overcast and rain coming down in our listening area.
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0: Oh, if you're on a sports team, you know that well, that phrase, never surrender. You never know when you can pull out a win, even when you think it's all over and boom, you win it. Huh? Corey Hart, thank you so much. Today FM is the East Kootenays playlist and a big weekend as we've been talking about. 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Another report from Dennis.
1: A productive afternoon yesterday, setting up at the Wycliffe Exhibition Grounds for the Cranbrook Pro Rodeo this weekend. Rodeo Clown

0: Dennis Hallstatt arrived a couple of days early to do some fishing, play some golf, and even do a special presentation for children yesterday, as you'll hear from rodeo coordinator Josie Mackey.
1: Yeah, so I'm working for the City of Cranbrook Play Program this summer. So I asked Dennis to come and visit the kids, so he brought them some Wrangler bandanas and talked a little bit about what he does, signed autographs, and he also dressed me up as a rodeo clown, which the kids loved.
0: So he must have to make some adaptations because it's a little bigger of an older crowd here. How is he with children?
1: Oh, he's the best. He just loves them so much, and you can tell.
0: Really good. Is everything in line the way you want it to be? I guess it's hard to know ahead of time. There's so much going on, but this is crunch time for you, isn't it?
1: Yeah, I'm really excited. The arena's getting put together, and I'm thankful for our covered grandstands with this rain.
0: The timing of the rain has made it ideal for working up the dirt inside the rodeo arena. It was super dusty earlier this week. Not now. It's looking great ahead of the first performance of three, starting at 6:30 this evening. More of the competitors and guests are arriving. Some came in last night, including Miss Rodeo Canada, Abby Hardy. You'll hear from her again this morning. 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
2: Thank you very much, Dennis. And, of course, reports, as we mentioned, all weekend long with Dennis. Today FM weather for today. Cloudy, rain, and thunderstorms predicted. 22 tonight. Cloudy, rain, 11. Tomorrow, sun and cloud, 25. Sunday, sunny, 26. And Monday, looking at sunshine, 27. Most of the vehicles got a free car wash today. That is for sure. Lots of rain was coming down earlier. Right now, 12.
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0: Yes, spotlight's on him. He made it. Panic at the Disco, Today FM, East Kootenay's playlist, rolling through a Friday morning, August the 14th. Good morning to you, and thanks to all of those that listen to us on the job. Always much appreciated. That wraps it for Mark Nichols this week. I'll be back good and early on Monday morning. Looking forward to that at 6 in the morning. Have a good weekend. Next to entertain you, it is AJ. Then later this afternoon, it is our friend Steve Russell. And remember, it's Free Food Friday between 2 and 4 today. He's going to give you the opportunity to win a $25 gift card to Safeway, the sponsor of Free Food Friday. And then this evening, Alicia, who will also be on the Saturday show tomorrow between 10 and 2, playing all your favorites from the East Kootenays playlist. Additionally, Dennis with the Rodeo Reports all weekend long, and he's here good and early Saturday and Sunday morning. Certainly have the personalities delivering the goods around here. Today FM weather for today, cloudy, rain, thunderstorms, 22. Tonight, cloud, rain, 11. Tomorrow, sun and cloud, 25. Sunday, sunny, 26. And Monday, looking at 27 with sunshine. Currently, 13, overcast.
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1: 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It's AJ on the Friday Midday Show, and I hope you're all having a great Friday morning so far. Today is day one of the Cranbrook Pro Rodeo down at the Wycliffe Exhibition Grounds. Dennis Walker's down there sending us a few reports. Here's the first one.
2: It's Cranbrook Pro Rodeo weekend with the first performance this evening starting at 6:30. Wes Cummings is back behind the microphone. He still calls many rodeos every year.
3: 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I think it's a busy from, I would think, May to September. For me, as far as the rodeos go, and not every weekend, but it's gosh, I'm not sure. I haven't really done the stats on how many I do, but it's I'm just a big rodeo fan and enjoy every minute of it. If I'm blessed to have maybe one of the best seats in the house up in the announcing booth.
2: Three performances this weekend. The first one at 6:30 this evening, 6:30 again tomorrow night, and 1 o'clock for the kids' day. At the Cranbrook Pro Rodeo at the Wycliffe Exhibition Grounds, I'm Dennis Walker. 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
1: Well, it's another gray and rainy day. We've got a little bit of rain this morning. Probably going to get a bit more throughout the day. Today FM weather. Today we're sitting at 12. For today, it's mainly cloudy. Expected showers, the risk of a thunderstorm this afternoon, a high of 22. For the weekend, tomorrow's going to be a mix of sun and cloud, a chance of showers in the afternoon, a high of 25. Sunday's going to be sunny, a high of 26. And taking a look at Monday, it'll be sunny with a high of 27.
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0: 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If you haven't done so yet, head on there now. Make sure you're registered well in advance. When that day comes, August 19th, the Wednesday at 10 a.m., you're going to want to make sure that you're registered in advance. 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Just a heads up, the items in your cart are not safe. 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
10: Congratulations, grads. I'm Rob Morrison, Member of Parliament for Columbia Kootenay, Southern Rockies. 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

0: 107.5 Today FM, the East Kootenays playlist with Evil Woman by Electric Light Orchestra. It's AJ on the Friday midday show, and I've got a bit of a fun story to close out the 10 o'clock hour. Not too long ago, an 8-year-old out of Pennsylvania was fishing with his father and managed to catch something pretty insane. He reeled in a fish, was pretty surprised to find out it was a piranha.
1: I was like, slow down, dude. You might lose it. This looks like something we haven't caught before. I was like, oh, it's like a bluegill. I don't know what this is. And he said, it's a piranha.
2: How'd you know it was a piranha?
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0: 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Gotta say, that kid got pretty lucky. I seem to remember about 5 really terrible horror movies about that exact scenario. 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
0: It's pretty cloudy out there. Had some rain earlier, likely to have some more later on as well. Looking like it's going to clear up a little bit over the weekend. Today FM weather. Today it's mainly cloudy. We're seeing some showers, the risk of a thunderstorm this afternoon, a high of 22. For tonight, it's going to be mainly cloudy. Showers early this evening with the risk of a thunderstorm again for the weekend. Tomorrow's going to be a mix of sun and cloud. A chance of showers in the afternoon, a high of 25. Then for Sunday, it's going to clear up a little bit, sunny with a high of 26. Then Monday's going to be sunny, a high of 27. Currently, we're sitting at 12.
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0: 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It's AJ on the Friday Midday Show, and I hope you're all enjoying your Friday morning so far. Coming up later today at 6:30 p.m., that first performance for the Cranbrook Annual Pro Rodeo is kicking off. Dennis Walker's down there feeding us a couple of reports. He got to speak to rodeo clown Dennis Halstead.
1: Right where the action's going to be at 6:30 this evening at the Wycliffe Exhibition Grounds behind the chutes. Getting ready is rodeo clown Dennis Halstead. He says he works well with any rodeo announcer, including Wes Cummings.
2: You know what, actually, when you get to the level that we're in, and, you know, most of the guys are pretty well top announcers that I work with, and, you know, most guys are pretty easy to work with, and my show is very, I have no scripts. You know, a lot of clowns have scripts and stuff, and that with their different acts and stuff. I couldn't tell you what's coming out of my mouth or what I'm going to do, so that kind of makes it a little easier for them, but for me, I, like I said, I can work with just about anybody. Actually, the NFR, yes, I've been very lucky. I've been there twice. The last 7 years, I've been ranked in the top five in the world and made the top five for the NFR, and I've got to go twice, and truly, it's the honor. It's the pinnacle of our business is to go to Las Vegas in December.
1: What do they do then? Do they just take shifts? They let one clown go in for one show or just bring them all out there?
2: No, ours is very different. So your top 15 cowboys money-wise are your top 15 cowboys that qualify for the world title. So your top 15 money bull riders will be your top 15 guys competing for the world title. Because in my business, we get paid every rodeo, and because, like, my ranking sitting number three in the world, I naturally will get paid more than somebody that's, say, 15th or something like that.
1: Rodeo time, 6:30 this evening. 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
0: We're going to hear a couple more reports from Dennis Walker here on Today FM throughout the day. Coming up next, we've got Mighty Mighty Boston's, but first we've got the forecast coming up.
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0: We might be getting some more rain later on, but for the time being, the sun is peeking through the clouds. It's bright and sunny out there. Today FM weather, we're currently sitting at 13. For today, it's mainly cloudy. Expected showers with the risk of thunderstorms, a high of 22. For tonight, it's going to be mainly cloudy. Showers early this evening with thunderstorms again for the weekend. Tomorrow's going to be a mix of sun and cloud. A chance of showers in the afternoon, a high of 25. And taking a look at Sunday, it's clearing up a little bit. It's going to be a sunny, a high of 26. Then on Monday, it's going to be sunny, a high of 27.
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0: 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It's AJ on the Friday Midday Show, and he's actually going to be releasing an album coming up this fall pretty soon. It's going to be a pretty interesting one. It's going to be a rock opera titled The Ballad of Ozzie Moon. And it's going to center on a fictional failed musician who reinvents himself as an amateur musician to chase redemption and identity. It's kind of an interesting take, especially a bit of an opposite of himself considering his breakout success after his single Runaway to Mars. Definitely going to be excited for this one. What about you? Is this an album that you think you'll be listening to? Coming up next on Today FM, we've got Jamie Fine.
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0: 107.5 Today FM, the East Kootenays playlist with Tame Impala, Dracula, the Jenny remix. And that song's been, it's AJ on the Friday Midday Show, and that song's been pretty hot lately. After 17 weeks, it's still the number one song on the Billboard Hot 100 right now. And he's actually got another song that's gaining some popularity. After Spider-Man Brand New Day featured Loser from his Deadbeat album, it's been gaining some popularity on the global charts. There's even some speculation that Deadbeat or some of these standout singles could be earning a Grammy in early 2027 following End of Summer winning Best Dance Recording previously. Again, that was Dracula the Jenny remix by Tame Impala on 107.5 Today FM. Coming up next on Today FM, it's Maestro Fresh West.
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0: Well, we've got some sun poking through the clouds, but we're likely to have some more rain later on. Today FM weather. Today's mainly cloudy with some showers and the risk of a thunderstorm, a high of 22. For tonight, it's going to be mainly cloudy. Showers early this evening, again, the risk of a thunderstorm. For the weekend, tomorrow's going to be a mix of sun and cloud, a chance of showers, a high of 25. Then it's going to clear up a little bit for Sunday, sunny with a high of 26. Then taking a look at Monday, it's going to be sunny with a high of 27. Currently, we're sitting at 13.
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15: 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Hell no, I can't slow down. It's gonna go.
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1: I'm Storm Lenny. The people and the RDEK have voted. The regional district will stay on Mountain Daylight Time moving forward. Here is Regional District Director Mike Gray on this morning's motion.
2: I feel like we have heard the public. I feel like we have heard the evidence. And I think we have waited appropriately for now. And if this turns out to not be the proper direction, we have the opportunity to revisit it in the future.
1: According to the regional district, the public voted 66% in favor of staying on Mountain Time. We will have more information in the evening news. The city of Cranbrook has received a $10,000 regreening grant from BC Hydro to help make the community greener, healthier, and more welcoming. Lane Gallant has more.
3: New trees and plants were added at Muriel Baxter Dog Park, Victoria Avenue, downtown, and the two Welcome to Cranbrook signs. Students at Laurie Middle School got the opportunity to assist Cranbrook's Public Works Parks teams in planting new trees at the dog park, gaining firsthand knowledge and experience about the process of tree planting. Along with creating inviting spaces for people to enjoy and visual improvements, trees enhance areas by cleaning the air, providing shade, reducing heat, and sustaining local biodiversity. The city thanks BC Hydro for their support in allowing the city to continue investing in green spaces, helping make the community more enjoyable to live in and visit for many more years.
1: Fernie has celebrated a huge milestone for its new fire hall. The city officially broke ground on its new fire hall yesterday, with construction now underway. The project is receiving $7 million in funding through the Strategic Priorities Fund. The new facility will give Fernie Fire and Emergency Services a permanent space to serve the growing community for years to come. Anger over the killing of a yearling grizzly bear in Nelson this week brought dozens of people to a protest Thursday. Local bear advocate Katie Graves was among those who attended.
4: There are better ways. There are ways that we could be doing this that is not just taking out a life.
1: Conservation officers euthanized the bear Wednesday, saying its injured leg, age, and conflict history made it unsuitable for rehabilitation or relocation. The service says trapping efforts are underway for six other grizzly bears in the area. Any that are captured will be assessed to determine what happens next. There are renewed calls for BC's government to back off a plan to expand the provincial sales tax to certain services.
5: The PST is set to expand on October 1st to professional services like accounting, engineering, and security. Business groups and the BC Conservatives say it would mean higher costs for everything from retail security to mining development. An all-party committee has been gathering feedback on BC's next budget and is now recommending that BC scrap the PST expansion to those services. Finance Minister Brenda Bailey says the expansion will bring BC in line with other provinces and said there's no plans to stop the changes. Emily Joveski, Vista News, Victoria.
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3: In CFL action last night, the BC Lions downed the Calgary Stampeders 30-26 for their third straight victory and a record of 4-5 in the CFL's West Division. Tonight, the Winnipeg Blue Bombers host the winless Ottawa Redblacks at 6:30. And on the diamond yesterday, the Blue Jays couldn't complete the four-game sweep of Boston as the Red Sox shut out Toronto 7-0. The Jays open a weekend series tonight when they host the New York Yankees.
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3: In roads and weather, Highway 95A in Kimberley is closed in both directions with single-lane alternating traffic. Today is mainly cloudy with 60% chance of showers and risk of thunderstorms, high 22. Tonight is mainly cloudy, 60% chance of showers early this evening with a risk of thunderstorms and a low 11. Tomorrow has a mix of sun and cloud, chance of showers in the afternoon with a risk of thunderstorms and a high 25. The night will be clear with a low 10. Sunday looks sunny, high 26, and the night will be clear, low 12.
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0: Outcast with Hey Ya on 107.5 Today FM, the's Kootenays playlist. It's AJ on the Friday Midday Show, and I hope you're all having a great lunch hour so far. Coming up this evening, we've got the first performance for the 39th annual Cranbrook Pro Rodeo kicking off at 6:30 p.m. We've got another report from Dennis Walker speaking to Miss Rodeo Canada.
1: Hey, Cranbrook Pro Rodeo fans, tonight's performance at 6:30 is the only performance that Miss Rodeo Canada Abby Hardy will be at. She's from Edam, Saskatchewan. She talked to us earlier. Hey, how did you get into rodeo? How did this all get going and make a lifestyle out of it, Ben?
2: Honestly, there's no connection for me. I'm a first-generation cowgirl, and I just started riding when I was about 5 years old, and I never stopped and never looked back.
1: Did you think you'd have to put on this many miles to go and perform then?
2: Honestly, this has been my dream for a really long time, so to be able to represent something.
1: And Abby plans to continue with rodeo after her stint is over as Miss Rodeo Canada.
2: Honestly, I really hope to get into the production side of rodeo once I'm done my year. It is, yes, I'm very excited to be here.
1: How did the grounds look too for you? Good?
2: Yeah, they're wonderful. It's a really, really interesting ground setup, so I'm really excited.
1: Thank you for your time. A warm welcome to Miss Rodeo Canada, Abby Hardy. 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
0: We've got another report from Dennis coming up in the 1 o'clock hour, so we'll be listening to that. Coming up next on Today FM, we've got 11 past 1, but first, the forecast coming up.
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0: Well, it's still pretty cloudy out there, but we've got a nice bit of sun poking through those clouds. It's pretty bright as well. Today FM weather, we're currently sitting at 15. For today, it's mostly cloudy with expected showers and the risk of a thunderstorm, a high of 22. For tonight, it's mainly cloudy. Showers early this evening with the risk of a thunderstorm again. For the weekend, tomorrow is going to be a mix of sun and cloud, a chance of showers in the afternoon with the risk of a thunderstorm, a high of 25. It's going to clear up a little bit for Sunday. It's going to be sunny with a high of 26. Then taking a look at Monday, it's going to be sunny with a high of 27.

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0: 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It's AJ on the Friday Midday Show, and we are 4 days, 21 hours, and 30 minutes away from my half price deals now going live. There's a bunch of great deals on the website, including a $1,500 voucher from High Point Plumbing, Heating, and Cooling for a central AC unit or a furnace replacement. There's also a 3-lesson driving package from the Kootenay Driving Academy here in Cranbrook. Normally goes for $435. You can get it for $217.50. There are a bunch of really great offers here. Again, if you haven't done so before, now is the perfect time to go to the website, myhalfpricedealsnow.com. Make sure you're registered in advance. Well, the day comes next Wednesday, August 19th at 10 a.m. You're going to want to log in as soon as you can. 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
1: These Kootenays playlist on 107.5 Today FM with the number 6 song this week, Drop Dead by Olivia Rodrigo. It's AJ on the Friday midday show, and hey, she's been pretty busy lately setting up and getting everything ready for her upcoming Daisy Chain Fields Festival happening on Saturday, August 29th down in Great Park in Irvine, California. Obviously, that's a bit of a trek for us, but this event's pretty cool. Too cool not to talk about. They actually just announced the lineup, and they've done something pretty unique for this festival. There are no overlapping set times across the two different stages. Something kind of different from other music festivals. Gotta say, do like how they're doing it this way. People won't have to pick and choose which artists they go and see live. Each performance takes place 5 minutes after the performance that took place on the other stage. So the first one's going to happen on the Dandelion stage, then 5 minutes later, after that one ends, the next performance takes place on the Marigold stage. Again, that was Drop Dead by Olivia Rodrigo, the number 6 song this week on 107.5 Today FM. Coming up next, we've got Mike DeMero and Denoro.
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1: If you're heading out this afternoon, you might want to bring a raincoat or an umbrella just in case to keep yourself warm. Juice FM weather, today's mainly cloudy with showers and the risk of a thunderstorm, a high of 22. For tonight, it's going to be cloudy again. Showers early this evening with the risk of a thunderstorm. For the weekend, tomorrow's going to be a mix of sun and cloud. We're seeing a chance of showers in the afternoon with the risk of a thunderstorm, a high of 25. It's going to clear up a little bit for Sunday. It's going to be sunny, a high of 26. Then taking a look at Monday, it's going to be sunny, a high of 27.
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0: 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It's AJ on the Friday Midday Show, and I hope you're all having a fantastic Friday afternoon so far. Tonight at 6:30 p.m. kicks off the first performance for the Cranbrook Pro Rodeo over at the Wycliffe Exhibition Grounds. We've got another report from Dennis Walker.
1: A productive afternoon yesterday setting up at the Wycliffe Exhibition Grounds for the Cranbrook Pro Rodeo this weekend. Rodeo clown Dennis Hallstatt arrived a couple of days early to do some fishing, play some golf, and even do a special presentation for children yesterday, as you'll hear from rodeo coordinator Josie Mackey.
2: Yeah, so I'm working for the City of Cranbrook Play Program this summer. So I asked Dennis to come and visit the kids, so he brought them some Wrangler bandanas and talked a little bit about what he does. Signed autographs, and he also dressed me up as a rodeo clown, which the kids loved.
1: So he must have to make some adaptations because it's a little big of an older crowd here. How is he with children?
2: Oh, he is the best. He just loves them so much, and you can tell.
1: Really good. Is everything in line the way you want it to be? I guess it's hard to know ahead of time. There's so much going on, but this is crunch time for you, isn't it?
2: Yeah, I'm really excited. The arena's getting put together, and I'm thankful for our covered grandstands with this rain.
1: The timing of the rain has made it ideal for working up the dirt inside the rodeo arena. It was super dusty earlier this week. Not now. It's looking great ahead of the first performance of three, starting at 6:30 this evening. More of the competitors and guests are arriving. Some came in last night, including Miss Rodeo Canada Abby Hardy. You'll hear from her again this morning. 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
0: That first performance gets going at 6:30 p.m. tonight. Then the next two are tomorrow at 6:30 p.m. and then on Sunday at 1 p.m. Coming up next on Today FM, we've got Walk Off the Earth. But first, we've got the forecast coming up.
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0: It's still pretty cool out there. It's expected to warm up over the weekend for next week. Today FM weather, we're currently sitting at 16. For today, it's mainly cloudy with expected showers and the risk of a thunderstorm, a high of 22. For tonight, it's going to be mainly cloudy. Again, showers early this evening with the risk of a thunderstorm for the weekend. Tomorrow is going to be a mix of sun and cloud, a chance of showers in the afternoon with the risk of a thunderstorm, a high of 25. Going to clear up a little bit for Sunday. It's going to be sunny, a high of 26. Then taking a look at Monday, it's going to be sunny and warm, a high of 27.
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0: 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It's AJ on the Friday Midday Show, and here's something pretty cool. The Rolling Barrage is riding to town next week, and the Cranbrook Legion is throwing a huge fundraiser barbecue to welcome them on Thursday, August 20th at 6:30 p.m. This group of riders is on their 10th annual Cross Canada trip, raising awareness for PTSD and supporting veterans, active military, and first responders. They are set to arrive around 5 p.m. next week, so come on down to meet the riders, enjoy some good food, and show your support. 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Also, a big thank you goes out to Rob Muir and Larry Miller, who have personally cared for our 104-year-old local cenotaph for years, keeping the names of our 166 fallen soldiers freshly painted and clean. They spearheaded the project to put a protective fence around the memorial, and with the city of Cranbrook now set to build that fence and proper lighting, huge thanks go out to the city and everyone in the community who chipped in to help cover the costs. Coming up next on Today FM, we got Taylor Swift.
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0: The East Kootenays playlist with Peaches by Justin Bieber on 107.5 Today FM. It's AJ on the Friday Midday Show, and got a bit of a fun story to end my show here. One of the weirdest brand collaborations I think I've ever seen. KFC and Oreo have collaborated to create the fried chicken cookie. And I gotta say, it doesn't sound that appetizing. It's still the classic, typical Oreo chocolate wafers, but inside is a 11 herbs and spices flavored. There's no actual chicken involved, thankfully for that. I have to say, is this something that you think you'd eat? If so, why? Thankfully, for at least in my opinion, it's only available in China right now. Coming up next on Today FM, we got KT Toonstall, but first, the forecast coming up.
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15: Oh, yeah!
0: We've got the sun poking through the clouds. It's bright and sunny right now. Might rain again a little bit later on. So if you're heading out to the Cranbrook Pro Rodeo performance tonight, you might want to bring a raincoat or umbrella just in case. Today FM weather. Today is mainly cloudy. We're seeing some showers with the risk of a thunderstorm. A high of 22. For tonight, it's going to be mainly cloudy. Showers early this evening with the risk of a thunderstorm again. For the weekend, Saturday is going to be a mix of sun and cloud. A chance of showers in the afternoon with the risk of a thunderstorm. A high of 25. Going to clear up a little bit for Sunday. It'll be sunny with a high of 26. Then taking a look at Monday, it's going to be sunny with a high of 27. Currently, we're sitting at 16. That's all for my show today, but don't go away just yet because up next to keep you company is Steve Russell on the Today FM Afternoon Show. I'll be back to you all tonight for the Today FM Evening Show, filling in for Alicia. 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

0: 107.5 Today FM. There's snow. Everybody wants to be like you. Well, luckily, no snow in the forecast. A decent amount of rain the last couple of days. It's amazing how that's kind of helped green things up a little bit and certainly helps the fire situation, I would imagine, as well. Of course, if you do see something in the backcountry, *5555 on your cell phone. You've got Steve keeping you company here. The afternoon show off and running for a Friday. A lot going on here today, that is for sure. And we're going to give you a chance to win some stuff over the next couple of hours. That's right, Free Food Friday. We'll get that rolling next hour. And, of course, in the 4 o'clock hour, I've got a $25 gift card from Great Canadian Liquor Warehouse. Lots going on. Rodeo Reports with Dennis Walker on the way as well. We'll take a look at the weekend weather and Ace of Base coming up next.
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0: Today FM weather calling for a high today, topping out right around 22 degrees. I'm not certain we're going to get there. We'll have to wait and see, but overnight tonight, we can expect a slight chance of showers and a low down to 11. Tomorrow, a mix of sun and cloud and a high of 25. And rounding up the weekend nicely on Sunday, sunny and a high of 26. A little bit warmer again on Monday, sunny and a high of 27 degrees. Currently this afternoon, mix of sun and cloud, we're sitting at 17.

107.5 Today FM, Charlotte Cardin, The Way We Touch. You've got Steve keeping you company Friday, heading into the weekend. Lots going on. Cranbrook Pro Rodeo, and we'll have Rodeo Reports with Dennis Walker, brought to you by the Wheeldon Group, right here on Today FM. I don't know if you caught this. We played Ella Langley's Choosin' Texas last hour, as a matter of fact, and what a massive country hit that song was. I think it was something like 16 or 17 weeks at number one on the country charts. I don't know if you caught this the other night on The Tonight Show. It was Matthew McConaughey and Jimmy Fallon covering Choosin' Texas. Here's a little taste of how that's

0: right. Well, that's not a bad version by Jimmy Fallon and Matthew McConaughey, but I will say this. Maybe, guys, don't give up your day jobs.
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0: 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A band from the Bay Area, San Francisco, California. That's Huey Lewis in the News, Little Heart and Soul, Shawn Mendes, and Mercy in there as well. You've got Steve keeping you company, and a great story coming out of the RDEK here today. While the board approved the reopening of the reuse center, the Cranbrook Transfer Station, I happen to think this is great news. While an official opening date has not been determined, when it does reopen, the reuse center will be operational from 9 a.m. to 1 p.m. on Tuesdays, Wednesdays, and Thursdays. The official reopening date will be announced soon and will be well advertised. I have to say, I picked up an ironing board years ago at the reuse center, and it was a godsend because I could not find one anywhere, and I happened to be at the transfer station one day, and I stopped in there, and there was one for me, and I've dropped off many items, kids' bikes and board games, and, you know, it's a great resource. You know, one person's trash is another person's treasure, and if somebody else can pick something up and use it, I think that certainly is a good thing. So hopefully we'll find out a reopening date on the reuse center coming out very soon. We'll keep you posted on that. We'll take a look at the weekend weather, the forecast on the way, and Hootie and the Blowfish standing by.
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3: Richmond Raceway this weekend. Denny Hamlin is the Cup Series points leader, with Ty Gibbs just 103 points behind in second. Austin Dillon won this race last year. Sunday Cup races 400 laps for 300 miles. Tonight, the Truck Series lights up Richmond. Corey Heim won this race last year. In fact, it was his 7th of 12 wins last season on his way to the Truck Series Championship. Canadian Stuart Friesen and Cole Butcher will vie for the win. And Cup Series regular Shane Van Gisbergen will again be in a truck. 250 laps will decide the winner tonight. I'm Derek Korchenko with the Today FM Hot Lap, powered by Mr. Tire.
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0: Well, if you're heading out to night number one of the Pro Rodeo tonight at the Wycliffe Exhibition Grounds, you might want to take a jacket with you. A little bit on the cool side, that is for sure. We can expect a slight chance of showers. Hopefully we will stay dry tonight. Lows down to 11 degrees. On the way tomorrow, mix of sun and cloud with a chance of late day showers. Just a slight chance, a high of 25. And Sunday, rounding out the weekend nicely, sunny and 26. For Monday, sunshine and a high of 27 degrees. Currently this afternoon, a mix of sun and cloud, I would say mostly overcast. We're sitting at 17 degrees.
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1: Good afternoon. I'm Lane Gallant. The people and the RDEK have voted. The regional district will stay on Mountain Daylight Time moving forward. Here is Regional District Director Mike Gray on this morning's motion.
2: I feel like we have heard the public. I feel like we have heard the evidence. And I think we have waited appropriately for now. And if this turns out to not be the proper direction, we have the opportunity to revisit it in the future.
1: The board approved the change in a 12-3 vote. And according to the regional district, the public voted 66% in favor of staying on Mountain Time. The city of Cranbrook has received a $10,000 re-greening grant from BC Hydro to help make the community greener, healthier, and more welcoming. New trees and plants were added at Muriel Baxter Dog Park, Victoria Avenue, downtown, and the two Welcome to Cranbrook signs. Students at Laurie Middle School got the opportunity to assist Cranbrook's Public Works Parks team in planting new trees at the dog park, gaining firsthand knowledge and experience about the process of tree planting. Along with creating inviting places for people to enjoy and visual improvements, trees enhance areas by cleaning the air, providing shade, reducing heat, and sustaining local biodiversity. The city thanks BC Hydro for their support in allowing the city to continue investing in green spaces, helping make the community more enjoyable to live in and visit for many more years. Premier David Eby is shuffling his cabinet after Finance Minister Brenda Bailey announced she will be receiving treatment for cancer. Eby said Josie Osborne will be moving from the health file to take over the key role of finance minister, though Energy Minister Adrian Dix will cover Bailey's finance portfolio while she's on leave. Ravi Kallon will step in as health minister, while Bailey will take on Kallon's previous role as jobs and economic growth minister. Bailey announced Thursday she has been diagnosed with early stage cancer. She said she has been given a good prognosis for a full recovery and expects to return to the legislature for the fall session. The RCMP says BC's top Mountie has been relieved of duty over years-old allegations. Our provincial reporter, Emily Javeski, has more.
3: The RCMP says the force was recently made aware of allegations against Deputy Commissioner Dwayne McDonald dating to 2016 to 2018. RCMP Commissioner Mike Duhaime did not provide details about the nature of the allegations. He said an investigation is ongoing. Assistant Commissioner John Brewer has been tapped to take over McDonald's role on an interim basis. Emily Joveski, Vista News, Victoria.
1: And Kamloops Centre MLA Pete Milibar says he is leaving the BC Conservatives to Citizen Independent. Milibar said in a statement today his values don't align with the new direction of the party under Carolyn Findlay's leadership. He'll join five other MLAs currently sitting as independents.
0: Be the first to know. 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
1: In CFL action last night, the BC Lions downed the Calgary Stampeders 30-26 for their third straight victory and a record of 4-5 in the CFL's West Division. Tonight, the Winnipeg Blue Bombers host the winless Ottawa Redblacks at 6:30. And on the diamond yesterday, the Blue Jays couldn't complete the four-game sweep of Boston as the Red Sox shut out Toronto 7-0. The Jays open a weekend series tonight when they host the New York Yankees.
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1: In roads and weather, Highway 95A in Kimberley is closed in both directions with single lane alternating traffic. Tonight is mainly cloudy, 60% chance of showers early this evening with a risk of thunderstorms and a low 11. Tomorrow has a mix of sun and cloud, chance of showers in the afternoon with a risk of thunderstorms and a high 25. The night will be clear with a low 10. Sunday looks sunny, high 26, and the night will be clear, low 12.
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0: 107.5 Today FM, Ariana Grande breathing. We're all breathing a little easier with that smoke clearing out with the bit of rain and maybe a change in wind direction. So that certainly is nice. And night number one of the Cranbrook Pro Rodeo. Things get rolling at 6:30 tonight, 6:30 tomorrow night, 1 o'clock Sunday afternoon at the Wycliffe Rodeo Grounds. You've got Steve keeping you company here on a Friday, or I should say... Let's try that again, Terry. Oh, okay, we're not having it work here today. That's okay. Let's try it one last time. All right, here we go. Yeah, there you go. We're going to give you a shot at winning right now. I've got a $25 gift card from Cranbrook Safeway on the line here this morning. 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
0: Today FM weather calling for high today, topping out right around 22 degrees. I'm going to say I don't think we're going to quite get there, but we'll have to, maybe we will. Just looking at the updated temperature, we're closer than we were last hour. Let's put it that way. There is a possibility of showers overnight tonight, low down to 11 degrees. Mix of sun and cloud tomorrow. Decent day, though. 25 degrees for a high. Sunday, sunshine 26. And Monday, sunny and a high of 27 degrees. Currently this afternoon, overcast. We're sitting at 20 degrees.

0: 107.5 Today FM. There's Sam Roberts, who hails from Montreal, Quebec. That's Brother Down. He is a big fan of the Montreal Canadiens, and boy, what a resurgence that franchise has had. I can imagine them winning the Stanley Cup in the next couple of years, and certainly would be nice to have a Canadian team win. As much as I'm an Oilers fan, if somebody else gets there first as a booster of Canada, I'm okay with that. Just not Toronto. No. I'm okay. Maybe the Leafs get there. Who knows? We'll have to wait and see. Well, congratulations to our winner a few minutes ago. We gave away a $25 gift card. Cranbrook Safeway for Free Food Friday. Don't go anywhere. The winning continues after 4 o'clock. We'll give you a shot at winning a $25 gift card from Great Canadian Liquor Warehouse with the quote of the day.
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0: 1075 Today FM, number three song this week. There is Somber and Homewrecker. You've got Steve Russell keeping you company. And speaking of hot new music, we bring it to you each and every Monday right here on Today FM. 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I think you're really going to like that one. 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We'll take a look at the weekend weather, the forecast on the way. 107.5 Today FM.
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0: Today FM weather calling for a high today, topping out 22 degrees. We got a ways to go, that is for sure. There is a slight chance of showers today, slight chance of showers overnight tonight, low down to 11 degrees. On the way tomorrow, a mix of sun and cloud with a chance of late day showers, highs 25. And then for Sunday, sunny and a high of 26. Monday, a little bit warmer still, sunny and a high of 27 degrees. Currently this afternoon, overcast, we're sitting at 17.
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1: Good afternoon. I'm Lane Gallant. The people and the RDEK have voted. The regional district will stay on Mountain Daylight Time moving forward. Here is Regional District Director Mike Gray on this morning's motion.
2: I feel like we have heard the public. I feel like we have heard the evidence. And I think we have waited appropriately for now. And if this turns out to not be the proper direction, we have the opportunity to revisit it in the future.
1: The board approved the change in a 12-3 vote. And according to the regional district, the public voted 66% in favor of staying on Mountain Time. The city of Cranbrook has received a $10,000 re-greening grant from BC Hydro to help make the community greener, healthier, and more welcoming. New trees and plants were added at Muriel Baxter Dog Park, Victoria Avenue, downtown, and the two Welcome to Cranbrook signs. Students at Laurie Middle School got the opportunity to assist Cranbrook's Public Works Parks team in planting new trees at the dog park, gaining firsthand knowledge and experience about the process of tree planting. Along with creating inviting places for people to enjoy and visual improvements, trees enhance areas by cleaning the air, providing shade, reducing heat, and sustaining local biodiversity. The city thanks BC Hydro for their support in allowing the city to continue investing in green spaces, helping make the community more enjoyable to live in and visit for many more years. Premier David Eby is shuffling his cabinet after Finance Minister Brenda Bailey announced she will be receiving treatment for cancer. Eby said Josie Osborne will be moving from the health file to take over the key role of finance minister, though Energy Minister Adrian Dix will cover Bailey's finance portfolio while she's on leave. Ravi Kallon will step in as health minister, while Bailey will take on Kallon's previous role as jobs and economic growth minister. Bailey announced Thursday she has been diagnosed with early stage cancer. She said she has been given a good prognosis for a full recovery and expects to return to the legislature for the fall session. The RCMP says BC's top Mountie has been relieved of duty over years-old allegations. Our provincial reporter, Emily Javeski, has more.
3: The RCMP says the force was recently made aware of allegations against Deputy Commissioner Dwayne McDonald dating to 2016 to 2018. RCMP Commissioner Mike Duhame did not provide details about the nature of the allegations. He said an investigation is ongoing. Assistant Commissioner John Brewer has been tapped to take over McDonald's role on an interim basis. Emily Joveski, Vista News, Victoria.
1: And Kamloops Centre MLA Pete Milibar says he is leaving the BC Conservatives to Citizen Independent. Milibar said in a statement today his values don't align with the new direction of the party under Carolyn Findlay's leadership. He'll join five other MLAs currently sitting as independents.
0: Be the first to know. 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
1: In CFL action last night, the BC Lions downed the Calgary Stampeders 30-26 for their third straight victory and a record of 4-5 in the CFL's West Division. Tonight, the Winnipeg Blue Bombers host the winless Ottawa Redblacks at 6:30. And on the diamond yesterday, the Blue Jays couldn't complete the four-game sweep of Boston as the Red Sox shut out Toronto 7-0. The Jays open a weekend series tonight when they host the New York Yankees.
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1: In roads and weather, Highway 95A in Kimberley is closed in both directions with single lane alternating traffic. Tonight is mainly cloudy, 60% chance of showers early this evening with a risk of thunderstorms and a low 11. Tomorrow has a mix of sun and cloud, chance of showers in the afternoon with a risk of thunderstorms and a high 25. The night will be clear with a low 10. Sunday looks sunny, high 26, and the night will be clear, low 12.
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0: 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Wake Me Up Before You Go-Go. Alex Warren from the Top 10 and Fever Dream. You've got Steve keeping you company. Heading into another East Kootenai weekend, and not this weekend, but the following weekend. Live at 64 Studios in Kimberley presents the 10th anniversary screening of the Tragically Hip's final concert. It's your opportunity to relive the night that Canada stood still for the live broadcast of the Tragically Hip's 2016 Man Machine Poem Kingston Show. And you can join everybody at Center 64 in the outdoor stage there on Saturday, August 22nd, 7 p.m. Watch that screening of the final concert by The Hip, of course. All ages show. Tickets are $10. Children 12 and under get in for free. 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We'll take a look at the weekend weather, and yes, makes sense we play the weekend. Coming up next.
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5: 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Both the Cup and the Truck Series are racing the three-quarter mile Richmond Raceway this weekend. Denny Hamlin is the Cup Series points leader, with Ty Gibbs just 103 points behind in second. Austin Dillon won this race last year. Sunday Cup races 400 laps for 300 miles. Tonight, the Truck Series lights up Richmond. Corey Heim won this race last year. In fact, it was his 7th of 12 wins last season on his way to the Truck Series Championship. Canadian Stuart Friesen and Cole Butcher will vie for the win. And Cup Series regular Shane Van Gisbergen will again be in a truck. 250 laps will decide the winner tonight. I'm Derek Korchenko with the Today FM Hot Lap, powered by Mr. Tire.
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15: There are a large number of seniors in Cranbrook who don't have a safe, comfortable, and affordable place to live. We addressed that with our Scott Villa, and we've had that for 60 years. But there still is a need for this in Cranbrook, and that's partly because the economy has changed, prices have changed, we got inflation, and these people need a place to live.
14: So the total price tag, can you tell us that?
15: Yeah, well, we have two significant partners in this, and one of them is the city of Cranbrook, who donated the land. And this is a remarkable gift, really, because it shows their commitment to the same group of people that we're wanting to help. That's seniors who need affordable housing. And then Columbia Basin Trust came forward with a large grant. So those two groups have significantly pushed this to the starting point.
13: 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This has been the local spotlight on 107.5 Today FM.
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0: Well, a little bit of sunshine has popped through the clouds here, but still temperatures kind of struggling to get up to our high today of 22. I would say we've kind of banded that daytime high. We'll see what happens. Low tonight down to 11. And there's still the possibility of some shower activity overnight. Mix of sun and cloud tomorrow, gusty winds at a high of 25. Sunday looking pretty good, mix of sun and cloud, highs 26. And Monday, sunny and a high of 27 degrees. Currently this afternoon, a little bit of sunshine, decent amount of cloud. We're currently sitting at 19 degrees. Here's a weekend, Take My Breath, 107.5 Today FM.

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107.5 Today FM, Dua Lipa, I should say, and Houdini. You've got Steve Russell keeping you company here and looking to maybe keep your kids entertained heading into the fall months here. And as the kids get back to school, you want to have some

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0: 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There's DJ Khaled and Ed Sheeran there, and beautiful people. You've got Steve Russell keeping you company here this afternoon. Want to give you an opportunity to win. 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
0: All right. Quick look at the weekend weather here. And not too bad, that's for sure. There is a possibility of showers overnight tonight at a low down to 11 degrees. On the way tomorrow, mix of sun and cloud for your Saturday and a high of 25. Mix of sun and cloud on Sunday. Final day of rodeo action and a high of 26. 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
1: Good afternoon. I'm Lane Gallant. The regional district of East Kootenay has officially voted to stay on Mountain Daylight Time year-round. That means no more changing clocks. The board approved the move in a 12-3 vote after a public survey found 66% of respondents supported the change to Mountain Daylight Time. RDEK board chair Rob Gay says the survey was the largest the RDEK has conducted.
2: Yeah, so certainly, you know, we did a public survey and we had it out for a month. We got over 14,000 people reply, so it was about 18% of the population. So that was the largest survey we've ever done and the best results we've ever got.
1: This change will keep the East Kootenay on the same time as Alberta year-round. The city of Cranbrook has received a $10,000 re-greening grant from BC Hydro to help make the community greener, healthier, and more welcoming. New trees and plants were added at Muriel Baxter Dog Park, Victoria Avenue, downtown, and the two Welcome to Cranbrook signs. Students at Laurier Middle School got the opportunity to assist Cranbrook's Public Works Parks team in planting new trees at the dog park, gaining firsthand knowledge and experience about the process of tree planting. Along with creating inviting places for people to enjoy and visual improvements, trees enhance areas by cleaning the air, providing shade, reducing heat, and sustaining local biodiversity. The city thanks BC Hydro for their support in allowing the city to continue investing in green spaces, helping make the community more enjoyable to live in and visit for many more years. Premier David Eby is shuffling his cabinet after Finance Minister Brenda Bailey announced she will be receiving treatment for cancer. Eby said Josie Osborne will be moving from the health file to take over the key role of Finance Minister, though Energy Minister Adrian Dix will cover Bailey's finance portfolio while she's on leave. Ravi Kallon will step in as Health Minister, while Bailey will take on Kallon's previous role as Jobs and Economic Growth Minister. Bailey announced Thursday she has been diagnosed with early-stage cancer. She said she has been given a good prognosis for a full recovery and expects to return to the legislature for the fall session. The RCMP says BC's top Mountie has been relieved of duty over years-old allegations. Our provincial reporter, Emily Javeski, has more.
3: The RCMP says the force was recently made aware of allegations against Deputy Commissioner Dwayne McDonald dating to 2016 to 2018. RCMP Commissioner Mike Duhaime did not provide details about the nature of the allegations. He said an investigation is ongoing. Assistant Commissioner John Brewer has been tapped to take over McDonald's role on an interim basis. Emily Joveski, Vista News, Victoria.
1: And Kamloops Centre MLA Pete Milibar says he is leaving the BC Conservatives to Citizen Independent. Milibar said in a statement today his values don't align with the new direction of the party under Carolyn Findlay's leadership. He'll join five other MLAs currently sitting as independents.
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1: In CFL action last night, the BC Lions downed the Calgary Stampeders 30-26 for their third straight victory and a record of 4-5 in the CFL's West Division. Tonight, the Winnipeg Blue Bombers host the winless Ottawa Redblacks at 6:30. And on the diamond yesterday, the Blue Jays couldn't complete the four-game sweep of Boston as the Red Sox shut out Toronto 7-0. The Jays open a weekend series tonight when they host the New York Yankees.
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1: In roads and weather, Highway 95A in Kimberley is closed in both directions with single-lane alternating traffic. Tonight is mainly cloudy, 60% chance of showers early this evening with a risk of thunderstorms and a low 11. Tomorrow has a mix of sun and cloud, chance of showers in the afternoon with a risk of thunderstorms and a high 25. The night will be clear with a low 10. Sunday looks sunny, high 26, and the night will be clear, low 12.
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107.5 Today FM, there's Hearts, What About Love, Alex Sampson in there, and the Romantics off the top, What I Like About You. What I like about a Friday is that the work week is done, and of course the weekend is stretched out in front of us, so much possibility of course, and the weather is getting better, so that certainly is good news. We'll take a look at the forecast here in a couple of minutes' time. Well, let's do it. We like to split the difference here between 5 and 5:30, right around quarter after. Let's blow the 5 o'clock whistle. Here we go. Coming down in 3, 2, and 1.

0: We've got Carly Rae Jepsen on the way and Snap coming up next.
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0: And the forecast calling for a chance of showers overnight tonight. And you might want to bring your rain gear with you to the rodeo grounds if you're headed in that direction tonight. Low down to 11 degrees. On the way tomorrow, mix of sun and cloud. Chance of late day showers or thunder showers. Highs 25 degrees. Lots of sunshine on Sunday and a high of 26. Sunny and 27 for a high on Monday.
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0: 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It's not sure you got it bad. Well, somebody's going to get it eventually, just like our big winner of over $2,400 last month in the Secret Sound. We're up to $277 on Monday. Mark Nichols will give you the opportunity to win that jackpot, brought to you by Great Canadian Liquor Warehouse, the Secret Sound, Monday through Friday, just after the 7:30 news, right here on Today FM.
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0: 97.5 Today FM, the latest for Bruno Mars, just outside the top 10, and Risk It All. Of course, Bruno Mars on a massive North American tour, and he's going to be doing a number of dates in Vancouver. Hopefully he got tickets. I would love to see Bruno Mars. My kids would be through the moon if I told them I had tickets. I don't, unfortunately. October 14th in Vancouver, October 16th, October 17th, and the 20th, all at BC Place. Bruno Mars, what a great show that would be. You've got Steve as we head into the weekend. We will take a look at the forecast on the way and lights coming up next.
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0: Well, we've got about 45 minutes until we get to rodeo time here tonight at the Wycliffe Exhibition Grounds. And the weather might be okay. There is a possibility of some showers overnight tonight and a low down to 11 degrees. On the way tomorrow, a mix of sun and cloud with a chance of late day showers or thunder showers, highs 25. On the way for Sunday, a mix of sun and cloud, highs 26. And Monday, sunny and a high of 27 degrees.
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0: 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Today FM.